Imagining a lot of happy people, and most of you are with someone you love. Well, you are the lucky ones. All over the world, there are lots of people who are alone tonight. I imagine most of us have been in that situation at some time or another. I know I have. Recently, I heard a most beautiful song with a dynamic lyric that really expresses this feeling of loneliness. It means a lot to me personally, and I'd like to share it with you. I think you'll see what I mean.

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If you're joining us from the Heartlands Hospital in Bordesley Green, it's good to be with you. 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
1: 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Cancer and its treatments may cause various physical changes and significantly impact your emotional well-being and daily life. You may experience unfamiliar or intensified emotions as you navigate this challenging period. Many patients find that the side effects of cancer treatments improve after completing their treatment. However, some side effects may persist and cause long-term issues, while others, known as late effects, might not emerge until months or years later. Adopting a healthy lifestyle can aid in managing the late effects of cancer treatment and enhance recovery. It can also reduce the risk of other health conditions such as heart disease, diabetes, and strokes. We encourage you to consider ways to improve your overall well-being and long-term health. Our health and well-being events offer advice and information from experienced cancer professionals to help you lead a healthy and active life, including emotional, financial, and practical advice during this difficult time. These sessions, which are free of charge, allow you and your loved ones to learn about topics related to cancer. The events cover areas such as a healthy lifestyle, including diet, physical activity, sleep, fatigue, and emotional well-being, benefits and financial advice, information on treatments like chemotherapy and radiotherapy, coping with side effects of treatments, support groups. These sessions also offer peer support, connecting you with others who have experienced similar journeys, which can alleviate feelings of isolation and provide valuable coping strategies. By improving your understanding of your health, you can make informed decisions and set realistic goals for your recovery and well-being. Our events are held at the Queen Elizabeth Hospital Birmingham, Heartlands Hospital, Good Hope Hospital, and Solihull Hospital. 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We look forward to welcoming you.
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0: If you're a fan of the boys in claret and blue, mad about the baggies, or one of St Andrew's finest blue noses, then you can keep up to date with your favourite team's home games during your stay in hospital. 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

0: 1965, Vietnam seemed like just another foreign war. But it wasn't. It was different in many ways, and so were those who did the fighting. In World War II, the average age of the combat soldier was 26. In Vietnam, he was 19. In Vietnam, he was 19. In Vietnam, he was 19. In Vietnam, he was 19.
1: The heaviest fighting of the past 2 weeks continued today, 25 miles northwest of Saigon.
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0: 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In Vietnam, the combat soldier typically served a 12-month

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1: No one is going to hospital. 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Just spit. 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
1: After the incident in Johnson's of Old Hurst near Huntington in Cambridgeshire, bending forwards too much at work and early pregnancy has been linked to a higher risk of miscarriage. That's according to a study in Denmark which analysed data from more than 800,000 pregnancies. The Chancellor has announced former coalfield areas will get a share of £13.5 million. Cowan, Beath and Fifes and Helens in Merseyside and Seven Sisters in North Portalbet are among six places to be given funding. In sport, Scotland captain Andy Robertson says they're desperate to be the first team to take the country to the knockout stages of the World Cup. They'll do that if they beat Morocco tonight in Boston.
2: We know how difficult it's going to be. We're now playing against one of the best teams in the world, but we believe that we can make any game difficult, and if we can do that and if we can put in our best performance, then I believe that we can get what we want and hopefully be the ones that achieve the history.
1: Switzerland have their first win of the World Cup after beating Bosnia and Herzegovina 4-1.
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0: 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If you're joining us from the Heartlands Hospital in Bordesley Green, it's good to be with you. 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

0: 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Feel like I'm failing, I'm such a mess.
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0: Don't say a word. 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I'm finding it tough to cope with the stress. Feel like I'm failing.

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0: Three little words. 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Make you feel as light as a feather, sweep you off your feet. Ready? Fancy a coffee?
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1: 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You may experience unfamiliar or intensified emotions as you navigate this challenging period. Many patients find that the side effects of cancer treatments improve after completing their treatment. However, some side effects may persist and cause long-term issues, while others, known as late effects, might not emerge until months or years later. Adopting a healthy lifestyle can aid in managing the late effects of cancer treatment and enhance recovery. It can also reduce the risk of other health conditions such as heart disease, diabetes, and strokes. We encourage you to consider ways to improve your overall well-being and long-term health. Our health and well-being events offer advice and information from experienced cancer professionals to help you lead a healthy and active life, including emotional, financial, and practical advice during this difficult time. These sessions, which are free of charge, allow you and your loved ones to learn about topics related to cancer. 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These sessions also offer peer support, connecting you with others who have experienced similar journeys, which can alleviate feelings of isolation and provide valuable coping strategies. By improving your understanding of your health, you can make informed decisions and set realistic goals for your recovery and well-being. Our events are held at the Queen Elizabeth Hospital Birmingham, Heartlands Hospital, Good Hope Hospital, and Solihull Hospital. 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We look forward to welcoming you.

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1: Yes, I'm back. 2 minutes past ten on Friday, the 19th of June. I had a couple of weeks off because I've been a bit poorly. 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And I'll tell you what's on offer on this wonderful show. 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

Elbow Bones and Racketeers. Take me to a Jesus, take me. It's not take me at all. It's called A Night in New York.

So, on the show this morning, we've got same title, different song coming up at 18 minutes past 10. And today, the title is Diamonds. And this is going to catch you out. I don't think you're going to get this at all. So there you go. I play one track at 18 minutes past 10. We have a short break. And when we come back from that short break, I play another track with the same title. You've got to guess who that would be. 10:25, we continue our series where David Moore talks to author Andy Harper about growing up in the 50s and the 60s in Birmingham. And today we move into his teenage years. At 10:45, Penny Jane encourages us to take a mindful shower. Or be mindful when you're taking a shower. That makes a little more sense. 11:10, it's the morning show music diary, looking back at events on this day in music history. And then today's interview, Joy Bourne is in conversation with Hilary and Andy about the work of the Samaritans. That's how the show is lining up today. Hello, if you're listening in the Heartlands Hospital, Good Hope or Solly Hospital, on Channel 5 of your Spark TSL bedside unit. Love you to get in contact with your requests and your dedications. Just pick up the handset, press the button, and get in touch absolutely free of charge. If you own the Royal Orthopaedic Hospital, the Queen Elizabeth Hospital, the Women's Hospital, or the Midlands Metropolitan University Hospital, or the Harbin Hospital, or the people down in the Rare Diseases Unit here in the Heritage Building, all you have to do is go to our app, which is downloadable from your app stores, click the message, the studio button, and the request will come through to us, as simple as that. And if you're listening online or your smart TV, wherever you're listening, smart TV's there in the Harbin Hospital, so good morning to you. For everybody else, you're requesting dedications on 0121 471 4774. If we're not here, somebody will pick up your message on our answering service. 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And don't forget, you can always listen online at bhbn.net. I think that covers how you contact us and listen to us, I think. Hope you've paid attention. I'll be asking questions later. Your weather today, rather grey and potentially murky starting play. What? Is this the right one? We've got bright sunshine here. Cloud will regularly break up, allowing some lengthy spells of sunshine, especially in the east. Feeling very warm and humid, especially in the strong June sunshine. Maximum temperature today, 26 degrees Celsius. Graham Murky, while I was having my mindful shower this morning, we knocked over looked, so the window was wide open. Oh no, I hope you've had your breakfast. Absolutely gorgeous. You can see for miles and miles.

Well, there you go. That's what's on the programme. How to contact us, that's your weather. And this is Andy Kim. Rock me gently.

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1: It's time for Same Title, Different Tune.
0: And the title is Diamonds. But who will I play after the break?

0: Sam Smith and Diamonds. But the next track I play, who will it be? It's a difficult one. I'll admit I should have done it the other way around to make it easy for you. You've got to be a certain age to know what's coming. After this.
1: Receiving a cancer diagnosis can be a life-changing event for you and those around you. Whether you've recently been diagnosed, are currently undergoing treatment, finishing treatment, or supporting a friend or family member with cancer, we're here to support you. Cancer and its treatments may cause various physical changes and significantly impact your emotional well-being and daily life. You may experience unfamiliar or intensified emotions as you navigate this challenging period. Many patients find that the side effects of cancer treatments improve after completing their treatment. However, some side effects may persist and cause long-term issues, while others, known as late effects, might not emerge until months or years later. Adopting a healthy lifestyle can aid in managing the late effects of cancer treatment and enhance recovery. It can also reduce the risk of other health conditions such as heart disease, diabetes, and strokes. We encourage you to consider ways to improve your overall well-being and long-term health. Our health and well-being events offer advice and information from experienced cancer professionals to help you lead a healthy and active life, including emotional, financial, and practical advice during this difficult time. These sessions, which are free of charge, allow you and your loved ones to learn about topics related to cancer. The events cover areas such as a healthy lifestyle, including diet, physical activity, sleep, fatigue, and emotional well-being, benefits and financial advice, information on treatments like chemotherapy and radiotherapy, coping with side effects of treatments, support groups. These sessions also offer peer support, connecting you with others who have experienced similar journeys, which can alleviate feelings of isolation and provide valuable coping strategies. By improving your understanding of your health, you can make informed decisions and set realistic goals for your recovery and well-being. 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We look forward to welcoming you.
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0: That is Jess Harris and Tony Meehan of The Shadows. And that's called Diamonds. Same title, different tune. A good instrumental there, and people don't produce instrumentals anymore. We play instrumentals on our when we're not here, and it's the BHB music selection. On the half hour, you'll catch an instrumental. But nobody produces them anymore. You know, they've got to have raps in it or something like that. So, yeah. Poor old instrumentals, eh?
1: 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It's all about
0: you. It's time now for our daily look back at what it was like growing up in Birmingham in the 1950s and 60s with local author Andy Harper. We've reached his teenage years, and that meant plenty of new experiences, as he told David Moore.
2: They say the 60s, it's all sex, drugs and rock and roll.
3: So they say. Well, I wasn't old enough to experience it at the time, unfortunately.
2: Well, I was there. I was young enough to experience it, but it flew over my head.
3: You didn't understand.
2: Once again, I didn't quite understand. We went to lots of parties. And they were very strange parties. And at the parties, they was handing cigarettes round. So I thought, you know, I'll have a try. I thought it was weed or something like that. And so I had a good one of them. I smoked half of it and I thought, this is brilliant. So I jumped on the table, took my shirt off, waving it to the music and everything. I thought, yes, I'm psyching out or whatever you call it. And I'm really getting it. Then somebody whispered in my ear, they gave you a woodbine. So I thought, okay, if I can get high on a blooming woodbine, it's got nothing to do with drugs, it's got nothing to do with cigarettes at all. It's more to do with the music. So the rock and roll music I was definitely into. Certainly not the drugs. You don't, to me then, you didn't need drugs and you don't need them. No one, unless you do get to a certain age like me and you need them to keep going. But back in the day, not for recreation.
3: Now, in the book you tell about another party where you were there with your hippie friends.
2: Oh, yeah, because it was 60s. Everybody was getting flower power and all like that. We was all growing our hair and we had beads. And I was invited to this one party. And I walked in and it was all

smells were all over the place. Strange smells they were to it. And Bob Dylan was playing. All they had was Bob Dylan music in the background, you know. Ooh, not really into Bob Dylan, but it's quite... Anyway, we came into this one room. He said, this is the meditation room where we can get in contact with your chakra. I haven't got a clue what chakra was, you know. What the hell was that? But I thought, well, this is it. We're all going to get our clothes off. So we all sat in a circle and held hands and hummed. And I thought, blimey, this took ages, all this humming was going on. And then they said, right, we're going to play some music to get us into the mood. I thought, sound, I love music. And all of a sudden they put this record on and it was Mexican nose flute music. Whatever that was. It was pipes and all things going. And by this time I was getting cramp. I'd been sitting cross-legged for ages and I thought, oh, no, I'm not having any of this. So I got up and I caught the bus home. But what I do remember from all these parties was the music, great 60s music. Even my kids today say I'm stuck in the 60s. I don't mind that. Although I wasn't a great Bob Dylan fan at all, but I loved the song Blowing in the Wind by Bob Dylan. Whenever that reminds me of those 60s and those parties.

mountain exist, for it is washed to the sea. Yes, and how many years can some people exist

0: Bob Dylan and Blowing in the Wind, Andy Harper's book Knitted Swing Trunks, in which he describes his experiences growing up in Birmingham in the 1950s and 60s, is available now, and you can get it on Amazon as well, or Kindle. Join us on the morning show again next week when Andy will be back with us every day with more memories. On Monday, he'll be recalling his trips to some of the iconic Birmingham nightclubs. Ooh, I remember them.
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0: There you go. That's Roy Orbison there, and you've got it. Here's Pretty Jane now, and she's going to encourage us to have a mindful shower.
1: Welcome to BHBN's Mindfulness Moments, where we suggest how you can enhance your well-being through mindfulness. Today is all about taking a mindful shower, whenever that might be in the day. The first thing you do is step into the shower after it has reached a comfortable temperature and take a few deep breaths. Get into the moment of just being in the shower, rather than have any thoughts or conversations in your head. Concentrate on the sensation of the water hitting your body and listen to the sounds the water makes as it falls. Focus on just these things and let any other thoughts disappear from your mind. Lastly, visualize negative thoughts going down the plug hole with the water freeing you from their effect. Showering is a great opportunity to be mindful, and you can do it every day in those solitary few minutes.
0: Thank you, Penny Jane, and there'll be another morning moment on Monday morning. Oh, that's with me, as it happens. I'm on holiday from next week, so I said I'll come in and do Monday. So, yes, I'll be back on Monday. So we'll look forward to another morning moment on Monday. This is Sienna Spiro, and it's called Material Lover. BHBN Radio, it's 10:47.

Sienna Spiro and Material. Just love what she does. Really good songs. And right, now we've got the Pet Shop Boys. This is West End Girls.

0: There you go. That's the Pet Shop Boys and West End Girls. With me, I have Isabel. Good morning, Isabel.
1: Good morning.
0: She's coming in to train, and hopefully we might be able to fit her in on some morning shows when she's had a go, as it were.
1: I do hope so.
0: That would be really good, because we're short at the moment, short on staff, but you could help us out through your summer holidays.
1: Yep, 100%.
0: What's happening after the summer holidays with you?
1: I'm going to uni.
0: Yeah, where?
1: I'm going to Newcastle University.
0: Well, you can't get here every morning then, can you?
1: No.
0: So it's only for the summer holidays and holidays. Yeah,
1: it's a bit far away, 5 hours.
0: Just to help us out. That would be good. So she's going to be training over the next couple of weeks on a Friday with me or Paul. So that's how it is. She got a little bit of work to do this morning, but we'll come to that a little bit later on. Where do you live?
1: I live in Staffordshire, Cannock.
0: So you got a little way to come on the trains.
1: Yep. It's not too bad, to be fair. The trains
0: so
1: link up.
0: What have you been studying at the moment?
1: So I've been doing broadcast film and content creation at Boa Stage and Screen.
0: Okay.
1: So I've done live broadcast, mainly focusing in films. However, we've done like live broadcast shows, nothing to do with radio, more like working on a live broadcast kind of telly.
0: Mm-hmm. Okay. Enjoying it?
1: Yeah, I really like it. I just enjoy... This is going to sound really weird. I enjoy the stress. I like running around and having something to do. Keeps my brain occupied.
0: That's good. Well, this programme on a morning will certainly keep you occupied. You see, while I'm talking to you now, I'm doing mental arithmetic looking at the clock, so I hope the next track will run directly into the news. So we'll see how that works, and we'll be hearing from you throughout the programme. With a few things to give you some work to do. Okay. Well, thanks, Isabel.
1: Thank you.
0: As you say, you'll be hearing from her during the course of the programme. This is Texas, When We Are Together. That's the end of the stress.

the HBN has been going through some uncertain times. We would like to thank you all for your continued support and donations, helping us to continue broadcasting to hospitals, care homes, and the wider community.

No, she's not in the next room. She's somewhere in London, I think. As if you heard what I said when I left the microphone on. 3 minutes past 11, this is Train and 50 Ways to Say Goodbye.

0: So that's Train there. 50 Ways to Say Goodbye. I like that song. 7 minutes past 11 then, it's the morning show with me, Dave Horton, on Friday. Still to come, we've got the morning show music diary, looking back at events on this day in music history. And we've also got our morning interview. And today, Joy Bourne is in conversation with Hilary and Andy about the work of the Samaritans. So that'll come at around 11:25. Good morning if you're listening in the care homes. The Heartlands Care Home in Little Bromwich, Metchley Manor Care Home in Edgbaston, Swallows Meadow Care Home in Shirley Solihull, Claridge Place in Alton Solihull, Shenstone Court in Hales Owen, and Bourneview Care Home in College Green, Bourneville. 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That's also our WhatsApp number, so you can leave a message on WhatsApp, or even better, leave us a voice note and we could play it on air if it's clean and complimentary and you give your permission, we could play it on air. Your weather today, rather grey and potentially murky start. I've already discussed that. It wasn't cloudy and murky. Was it cloudy and murky in Cannock this morning?
1: Yeah, a bit.
0: Not a bit. Perhaps it's for you then. cloud will gradually break up, leaving some lengthy spells of sunshine, especially in the east. Feeling very warm and humid, especially in the strong June sunshine. Maximum temperature 26 degrees Celsius. Tonight, a warm evening with some late sunshine. However, cloud and outbreaks of rain will spill into the west, remaining humid overnight with some further outbreaks of rain. Minimum temperature tonight is a warm 14 degrees Celsius. Right now, we've got Alex Warren. And this is Fever Dream.

0: There you go. That's Alex Warren there and Fever Dream. Isabel's got some information here about a fundraising event that's going to be going on later in the month.
1: So this is definitely an event for your diary. The Transplant Team Truck Pull 2026. It's a 20-ton truck pulled by transplantees who have all had transplants. This is happening at Kentruck Limited, Kendrick Way in West Bromwich on Sunday the 28th of June at 2 p.m. Their motto is Life Trails On, We Will Pull the Truck and Do It as One. This is a ticketed event, however, it is free, so get the tickets now. You can get them at www.eventbrite.co.uk, or you could effectively search Transplant Truck Pull to reserve your place. There is also a Just Giving page that is set up at www.justgiving.com, and there we are looking for Gemma to be fundraised for the Queen Elizabeth Hospital in Birmingham's charity. The challenge is to support three charities that will help transplant patients through their journey in life, with an auction happening full of various prizes to be won. The charities are the Queen Elizabeth Hospital, Birmingham Charity, Transplant Active and BHBN Radio.
0: Thanks for that.
1: No problem.
0: What date is it again? Sorry.
1: It is the 28th of June at 2 p.m.
0: In West Bromwich.
1: In West Bromwich, yes.
0: You'll be hearing more of that on BHBN, just to keep you up to date on that. So, keep listening and raise money for the transplantees and us.
2: 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A look back at some great memories from this day in music history.
0: And we start at the 19th of June, 1964. If you're a Motown fan, you're going to like the next two articles. Because on this day, in 1964, Martha Reeves and the Vandellas re-recorded one of Motown's signature songs, Dancing in the Streets. And they recorded it at Hitsville, USA in Detroit, Michigan.

The song was written by Marvin Gaye, William Mickey Stevenson and Ivy Joe Hunter. The song reached number 2 on the Billboard Hot 100 and number 4 in the UK. And staying with Motown, 1965. On this day, the Four Tops went to number 1 on the US singles chart with I Can't Help Myself. Lead singer Levi Stubbs had not been satisfied with recording.

Levi was promised that he could do it again the following day, but no session ever took place. The track became a hit and was just the second take of the song. Moving from 1965 to 1968, the Rolling Stones scored their seventh UK number one single when Jumpin' Jack Flash hit the top of the charts. Keith Richards had stated that he and Jagger wrote the lyrics while staying at Richards' country house.

It's because they were awoken one morning by the sound of gardener Jack Dyer walking past the window. When Jagger asked what the noise was, Richards reported, "Oh, that's Jack, jumping Jack." So that's how it's got its title and the song. 1971, Carole King started a 5-week run at number one with It's Too Late.

It was a double A-side, I believe. For people that don't know what that is, we had those black little circular things called 45s, and they put one decent track on the A-side and another one on the B-side rather than just a track off an album. Anyway, both songs were from her million-selling album, Tapestry.

In June 1973, Edgar Winter's US number one hit Frankenstein was awarded a gold record. Winter named the song because of how many cuts and patches were contained in the original studio tape. I remember buying this.

Yeah, Gewinter Group and Frankenstein from this day in 1973. Moving right up now to 2011, and Amy Winehouse was booed by crowds in Serbia's capital, Belgrade, after appearing to be too drunk to perform.

The concert, the first of the singer's 12-day European tour, saw Winehouse mumble her way through parts of songs, leave the stage altogether, and at one point she threw her microphone on the floor. She was frequently booed by the crowd, who had paid up to £45 to see her in a country in which the wages are some of the lowest in Europe.

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1: And today, it's happy birthday to Robin Box. Who, you say? From the British pop group White Plains, who had the 1970 UK single Judy, Do You Love Me? And four other hit singles, like this one, Early in the Morning. Happy birthday to Robin Box.

0: There you go. That's Vanity Fair. And happy birthday to Robin Box, who is 82 today. If it's your birthday, wherever you're listening, whether you're in hospital, in the care homes, out in the community, it's a massive happy birthday from all of us here at BHBN Radio.
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0: Today, Joy Byrne is in a conversation with Hillary and Andy. They are talking about the work of Samaritans.
1: Right here on the interview this morning.
2: Today in the BHBN studios, I've got Hillary and Andy, and they're from the Samaritan Service in Birmingham. And we're going to find out all about that, because I think a lot of people think they know what the Samaritans does, but I'm not sure that we actually do. First of all, Andy, would you like to talk us through a little bit about the history of the Samaritans so that we can get an idea of where it all started?
3: Yes, Samaritans started in 1956 by the Reverend Chadvara. He had to officiate at a funeral of a young girl who took her own life. He was shocked by this, so on investigation he found that she'd had her first period and nobody talked to her about that. And he was shocked by this, and he thought, surely people talk to each other. But then he realised there was a big need for people to talk to each other. So that's why he set up the service. And as I say, the rest is history.
2: So where did it start? Which part of the country?
3: He was at a church in Southall in London. And he very much wanted it not to be a religious service,

0: or a political one. He wanted to make sure it was for everyone.
1: And how far is it spread now? Is it worldwide?
0: Yes, it is worldwide. In this country at the moment, we've got 205 branches, but it is going all over the world. In some countries, they're called something different. They might be called befrienders or listeners or whatever, but it's still the same principles and practices behind whatever name these countries call themselves.
1: So, Andy, how did you get into becoming a Samaritan?
0: Oh, right. I will cut a very long story short by saying that, unfortunately, I've seen somebody taking their own life. And I had to go to the coroner's court because I was first on the scene. It was his father who got up in court and said, if only he would have come and talked to him, not just to his father, perhaps we could have sorted something out. And I was sitting there thinking, surely. You talk to your friends, family, and then I realised that once again, people don't talk about their feelings. And then I Googled one or two things and the word Samaritans kept coming up. And that's why I started. And it's also why I stay a Samaritan.
1: So what do you do in the Samaritans?
0: I'm a listening volunteer. That's the first thing that I do. And that's what we all do as volunteers at the Samaritans.
1: So that's answering the phone and talking to people.
0: Yeah, and answering the phone and listening to what they're having to say and trying to get them to talk about whatever they're going through. And we give them the time and space to do that.
1: Can I now turn to Hilary? Hilary, hello.
2: Hi, Joy.
1: You're also a listening volunteer, but you also do training. What's that all about?
2: Well, yes, I've been a listening volunteer with the Samaritans at Birmingham for must be about 13 years now. I started off with just being a listening volunteer where you do regular shifts, and we do have to do night shifts as well, which can be very rewarding, to be honest. And also at that time when I trained, it was a longer training course because the training now is there's some online modules which people can do from home. It's very important for people to understand what they're actually going into with Samaritans. So there is what they call an information day that Samaritans Birmingham holds, and people who are interested in doing the training can come along and actually see what we do. Because I know when I started, I thought it was just talking to people who are at the point of taking their own life, and at the information day, I found out there was an awful lot more to it. You know, just talking to people sometimes. The loneliness can overwhelm people. And just having a conversation with someone you don't know who's non-judgmental can be so useful to people to help them just feel that little bit better. Not a fixing thing, but to be able to talk to someone who's not going to judge you is so incredibly important for people to actually be able to do.
1: So it's aimed at almost heading off before they get to the point of wanting to take their own life, to sort of release that valve, would you say?
2: Oh, absolutely. It's very difficult if you have these feelings of maybe suicidal feelings or feeling hopeless or feeling like there's nothing in life for you in the future. It's very difficult to talk to family because they love you, they'll get worried, they could get scared, they would say, oh, no, you'll be fine. But to be able to open up to someone who is a stranger, but's a non-judgmental voice at the end of the phone, who's not going to tell you what to do and won't be shocked or concerned by some of your thoughts and can just talk things out with you.
1: And to be clear, you can't contact them, can you? You don't know who they are or where they are.
2: Absolutely not, no. There is our phone system is such that we see no calls. We can't contact people. It is very much we don't know who they are and they don't know who we are. And it's very confidential in that respect. But there is, on the odd occasion, situations where if people do tell us where they are, we can help them out. But in the case of ambulance calling, it's always better if they call it for themselves, in case the address is wrong or that kind of thing.
1: I understand that you used to go out a long time ago. Now, I'll direct this at Andy. You told me that you used to go out to people a long time ago, but you don't actually do that anymore because it's not very safe.
0: Indeed not. I'm allowed now, only again because I've been a Samaritan a long time, to say back in the day. But back in the day, yes, we used to do a lot of things. If a caller would phone us and they had suicidal feelings or they was actually taking their own life at that time, but didn't want an ambulance, we would, in a pair, we would go out to them and talk to them and encourage them to phone ambulance and sometimes actually take them to the hospital ourselves. Looking back, it was a wonderful service, but it was so dangerous, and we hadn't realised that, so we was actually thinking with our heart back then rather than our head.
1: Yeah. Hilary, I'm reminded about what you said earlier about the fact that you actually train in prisons. Now, that is quite a place where people have feelings of hopelessness. How many prisons do you go into?
2: Well, that's very true. The prison from the Birmingham branch we go to, which was the old Winston Green prison, which is HMP Birmingham. Our branch actually covers that prison, but other Samaritan branches cover different prisons across the country. And it's hoped that every single prison across the country will get a group of listeners. Now, listeners are prisoners within the system who we as Samaritans go in and train them to be face-to-face listeners. And they can be called out to certain prisoners who are in distress, and bearing in mind that suicide is extremely high in the prison system, particularly in the women's prison system, and also self-harm is very high. So we have a group of listeners who are trained by the Samaritans, and we go in, train them, and go in on a regular basis to support them and support the job they do.
1: Thinking about your volunteers, it must be quite a stress, actually, to listen to this sort of thing. Do you have anything for the volunteers to be able to almost download what they've heard?
0: Yes, we very much think along the lines that, yes, we're there for our callers, but we also should be there for our volunteers as well. And after every call, we have a debrief session immediately. And also at the end of a shift, we phone what's called a day leader who's at home, and we offload to them as well. And at any time, a volunteer can phone another volunteer or phone the volunteer support team that we've got and talk about something perhaps they are going through. And if we can't support our volunteers, we shouldn't really be putting ourselves out there to support callers as well. So it's very, very important to help out our volunteers and make sure their health and well-being is okay.
2: If there's anybody out there who's thinking, I wonder if I could be a Samaritan, come along to one of the information days and have a word with everybody there and see what we're really about. I can remember when I actually decided to see if I could become a Samaritan. I thought, oh goodness, I'll never be able to do that. But the training is extremely well written. You're all very well supported. And once you've done it, it's quite surprising how it develops you as a person. I feel so much better for doing the job I do. And it's made me grow, and I've got some really lovely friends. And, of course, supporting the callers is incredibly important, and I feel it's doing something with my spare time that's really worthwhile.
1: Oh, that's lovely. The Samaritans is run completely by voluntary donations. So to volunteer, Google Birmingham Samaritans or follow the link on the Samaritans website. And if you're in distress, you're considering taking your own life, self-harming, you're lonely, or you're struggling with a mental illness, what you need to do is call the Samaritans on 116 123. That's 116 123.
0: And I'd like to say that it's not a sign of weakness to pick the phone up and ask for help from the Samaritans. It's a sign of strength.
1: Thank you very much, both.
2: Thank you, Joy.
0: Thank you.
3: Thank you to all of them. Very important information there on the Samaritans. We've got Miley Cyrus next. When I've put my brake in the hole. There it goes.
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0: Such a good song, and it's a story of a life there. Miley Cyrus and younger me. Good song, whatever it's called. And we were just discussing with Miley Cyrus being Hannah Montana all those years ago, 20 years ago anniversary, since she was Hannah Montana on TV. And my son was besotted with her. He's grown up now. He's 33 now. moving on, here's some information that if you're feeling lonely.
1: Three little words. Some people wait years to hear them, but those three little words could be the most important three little words you'll ever hear. Make you feel as light as a feather. Sweep you off your feet. Ready? Fancy a coffee?
2: Over half of us have felt lonely at some point. Lift someone out of loneliness by reaching out for a catch-up. They can help you feel less lonely too. Search everymindmatters.com/loneliness to discover lots of little things you can do to help lift someone out of loneliness.

0: the Gumbay Dance Band, which is a rather Marmite song. People either love it or hate it. Obviously, I don't hate it, otherwise I wouldn't be playing it on this show. What do you think of it?
1: I actually quite like it. I feel like it gives me vibes of the seaside. I don't know if you get that.
0: It's got that sort of like wavy, dancey sort of thing, yeah.
1: Yeah, it just reminds me of the seaside.
0: There you go, 7 to 2 years. Now, I've got to tell you about Colin's programme tomorrow, BHBN Gold, between 9 and 11 a.m. The TV theme is The Munsters. Hits and headlines from this week of 1981. Top five this week of 1965. In fact, the hits and headlines is the whole year of 1981, music from that, with the hits and the headlines. Top five of this week from 1965. And David Bradshaw in Utah. Yes, Utah, USA. Chooses five faves just after 10. That's interesting, isn't it? And you'll hear music sort of like this. Todd Rundgren and I Saw the Lights. BHBN Radio.

Todd Rundgren, I Saw the Lights. Just tell you what's on for the rest of the day. At 2 o'clock, David Moore is here with Back to the 70s. It's Friday, Queen Requests at 4 o'clock with Cosimo. I believe that may be Automation. Then at 6 o'clock, it's David Elliott with Thank BHBN. It's Friday. Then Paul Stanley sits in on the Friday evening show at 8 o'clock. So that's what's coming up on BHBN Radio for the best rest of the day. Don't forget your requests and dedications on 0121 471 4774. 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That's WhatsApp or voice notes. Taking us to news time, this is the Pointer Sisters. Oh, I'm so excited.

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0: You just won't stop. 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I'm such a mess.
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1: Sky News Centre at 2. Andy Burnham's promised a new path for Britain as he returns to Westminster by winning a by-election in Greater Manchester. The new Labour MP could now trigger a leadership challenge, which Keir Starmer insists he'd fight. Meanwhile, Tory leader Kemi Badenoch says a win in the Aberdeen South by-election shows her party's working to regain trust.
2: The people of Aberdeen put their trust and their faith in Conservatives. We know that 2 years ago we had our worst defeat ever, but the party is changing under my leadership. We are going in a new direction.
1: She also claims a message has been sent about the need to drill our own oil in the North Sea. The Conservatives took the seat from the SNP, who held on to Arbroath and Broughty Ferry. Elsewhere, a stepmother's been jailed for 12 years for killing a 5-year-old girl by scalding her in a hot bathtub as punishment nearly half a century ago. 67-year-old Janice Nix was sentenced for the manslaughter of Andrea Bernard in South London in 1978. Her death was treated as an accident until her older brother Desmond went to police in 2022 with a new account.
3: Janice said to me, "Say it was an accident." She told me to say that we were in the garden. If anyone asks, say we were in the garden and Andrea fell in the bath. And she promised that she wouldn't hit me anymore or beat me anymore. And that's what I did.
1: It's understood a 3-year-old was attacked by at least one crocodile when he ended up in a zoo enclosure in Cambridgeshire. A man's been deemed not fit for interview, having been arrested on suspicion of attempted murder. Two men have been sentenced to a combined 9 years for plotting a series of arson attacks on properties linked to the Prime Minister. A court heard they were orchestrated by an anonymous Russian-speaking handler. And former England goalkeeper Mary Earps is returning to the Women's Super League. She signed a 2-year deal with the London City Lionesses. Earps, who's now 33, joined a team who finished sixth last season. That's the latest. I'm Cam Hall.
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Well, Tonto sometimes stop and wonder what the trip with the great white brother. Maybe a nice man, he a perfect, try it on with surly Tonto.

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So coming up in our next 2 hours together, we'll take you back to 1973 for our featured year. That's between three and four, half a dozen great songs from June of that year to come. Three big names from the 70s music scene celebrate birthdays this week. Two of them were 80 years old. A song from all three of those singers on this week's 3 and 3, straight after the 3 o'clock news. And another 70s instrumental for you as well. Plus, of course, plenty more great tunes. You've got the songs that you don't tend to hear on the radio anymore. Plus, of course, some of those 70s classics as well. Between now and 4 o'clock with me, David Moore. Well, this week in 72, David Bowie released his fifth studio album. It was the rise and fall of Ziggy Stardust and the Spiders from Mars. And it produced this big hit single, Starman.

Starman, from David Bowie's Ziggy Stardust and the Spiders from Mars. Concept album telling the story of a fictional alien rock star named Ziggy Stardust. And that album was released this very week in 1972. It reached number 5 on the UK album chart and has been consistently considered as one of the greatest albums of all time. It's Friday afternoon, BHBN Radio. It's Back to the 70s with me, David Moore, through until 4 o'clock. A song from 76 now. This is Liverpool Express.

0: Liverpool Express on BHBN Radio, and You Are My Love. It's back to the 70s, and we've got a couple of number one songs from the 70s on the way. I've got the number one single this week in 1979, a song which this week in that year started a 9-week run at number one. It came from the film Grease. But before then, back to 74 and Ray Stevens. That's coming up next.
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12: Hello, everyone. This is your Action News reporter with all the news that is news across the nation on the scene at the supermarket. There seems to have been some disturbance here. Pardon me, sir. Did you see what happened?
13: Yeah, I did. I was standing over by the tomatoes, and here he come, running through the pole beans, through the fruits and vegetables, naked as a jaybird. And I hollered over to Ethel. I said, "Don't look, Ethel." And it's too late. She'd already been incensed.
14: Here he comes.

0: This is your Action News reporter once again, and we're here at the gas station. Pardon me, sir, did you see what happened?
1: Yeah, I was just in here getting my tires checked, and he just appeared out of the traffic. Just come streaking around the grease right there. Didn't have nothing on but a smile. I looked in there, and Ethel was getting her cold drink. I hollered, "Don't look, Ethel!" And it's too late. She'd already been mooned. Flashed her right there in front of the shop. So.
2: Kangaroo.
1: Boogity, boogity.
2: Yeah.

0: Once again, your Action News reporter in the booth at the gym covering the disturbance at the basketball playoff. Pardon me, sir. Did you see what happened?
1: Yeah, deep. Hey, Tom, I was just going down there to get Ethel a snow cone. Here he come, right out of the cheap seats. Dribbling. Right down the middle of the court. Didn't have on nothing but his PX. Made a hook shot and got out through the concession stand. I hollered up at Ethel. I said, "Don't look, Ethel!" And it's too late. She'd already got a free shot. Ramstead. Right there in front of the home team.
2: What is it calling the street?
1: Here it comes again. Who's that with it? Ethel.
0: Is that you, Ethel?
2: He's just as proud as he can be.
0: What do you think you're doing?
2: Listen to me. He gonna give us a key.
0: You get your clothes on.
2: What is it calling the street?
0: Ethel, where you go?
3: We sure did things differently in those days. Number one single, would you believe, this week in 1974. The song about the latest craze at the time of streaking, which basically involved running around in a public place stark naked. Yeah, and that was Ray Stevens' song all about it, called The Streak. Forward 4 years to 1978, and this week in that year, a song from the soundtrack of the film Grease started a 9-week run at number one on the UK chart. It was this one.

0: 9 weeks for John Travolta and Olivia Newton-John, and You're the One That I Want. It was one of two singles, along with Hopelessly Devoted to You, written by an Australian producer and musician called John Farrer, specially for Olivia Newton-John's appearance on the or in the film Grease. Well, it's from 78 to 79 next in The Village People.
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good company and great 70s tunes. That's what we do every Friday afternoon here on BHBN Radio. I'm David Moore, and it's back to the 70s through until 4 o'clock. And that song came from 79, Village People. Reached number 15 for them in that year with Go West, a song which you may also, of course, be familiar with because of the cover version by the Pet Shop Boys from 1993. They did even better with that song, reaching number 2 on the charts.

0: Well, here on Back to the 70s, we don't just play the 70s classics, which you still do here on the radio from time to time. We like to try and embrace quite a wide variety of music from the decade, and particularly some of those songs that don't get played on the radio anymore. And that is one of those songs that firmly into that category. New Seekers from 72. Remember Circles? Well, next up on Back to the 70s from BHBN Radio, it's this week's 70s Instrumental. Now, right throughout the decade, there were many instrumental tunes that made it into the top 40. So each week on this show, we play one of them for you. This week, it's to 1977, and a disco classic from a band called Space is on the way next.
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A 70s instrumental from this week's Back to the 70s from BHBN Radio. It's a piece of music that was heavily influential in late 70s electronic pop. It was that piece of music, Space and Magic Fly, which peaked at number 2 on the UK singles chart back in 1977. We'll play you another of those instrumental tracks from the 1970s on next week's show.

1977 saw the release of one of the biggest selling albums of all time. It came from Fleetwood Mac. The album was Rumours, and from it, that track, Dreams. And that actually topped the American singles chart this week in 1977. We tuned in to BHBN Radio, live from Birmingham on a Friday afternoon, and it's Back to the 70s with me, David Moore, through until 4 o'clock this afternoon. Very good to have your company. What have you got lined up for the rest of the show? Well, after the 3 o'clock news, it's this week's 3 at 3. It's where we play you three songs, all with the same theme, or maybe sometimes by the same artist, and it's the same theme this week, birthdays. We've got three songs from three big stars of the 70s music scene celebrating birthdays this week. Two of them celebrate their 80th birthday. Anne Murray, remember her, and Noddy Holder, the lead singer from Slade, both turned 80 this week. And for good measure, Barry Manilow celebrated his 83rd birthday a couple of days ago as well. You'll hear a song from each of those after the 3 o'clock news. Our featured year then takes us back to 1973. We've got half a dozen great hits from the chart of this week in June of that year. And in Uncovered, we'll have the original version from the 70s of a song which later covered with big success by another artist. Well, the artist that we're going to feature as far as the cover version is concerned is England Dan and John Ford Coley. The original version of that song will be on the way in about an hour's time. Back to 1970 now, and the four...

Four Tops from 1970, and it's all in the game. Plenty more to come in the second hour of Back to the 70s, including that great 3 at 3 featuring the music of Slade. We've got Barry Manilow and Anne Murray as we did that birthday spot after the 3 o'clock news. And there's plenty more oldies on the way tomorrow here on BHBN Radio. That's with Colin Monaff and BHBN Gold. He's here with you tomorrow morning between 9 and 11. His featured year this week, hits and headlines from 1981, top five from this week in 1965, and his featured TV theme was the Munsters. Remember that one? Another lucky listener also has their five favourite songs played by Colin as well. That's BHBN Gold, Saturday morning between 9 and 11. Latest national and international news is on the way. 3 at 3 to follow, but to take us there, Frankie Valli.

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1: And it's back to the 70s, between now and 4 o'clock, with me, David Moore. And you just heard this week's Three at Three, and they all featured, all the songs that you just heard, all featured artists who celebrated birthdays this week. First off, you heard Canadian singer Anne Murray with Snowbird, a hit for her in 1970, and Anne Murray celebrated her 80th birthday this week. That was followed by someone who needs no introduction, of course, Barry Manilow, 83 this week. And you heard Somewhere in the Night from 77. And then finally, another 80th birthday this week, the lead singer of the most successful British group of the 1970s, based on sales of singles. I'm, of course, talking about Noddy Holder of Slade. You heard that great song, How Does It Feel, from 1975. Well, good to have your company again. It's back to the 70s. Does what it says on the tin. 70 songs all the way between now and four. And for the best part of the next half hour, it's our featured year. Half a dozen songs from the singles chart of this week in 1973.

It's Back to the 70s from BHBN Radio, and our featured year on the second hour of this week's show is 1973, and that was the number one song this week in that year, and it came from 10cc and Rubber Bullets. While they were at number one, down at number five were Peters and Lee.

0: Big song in June of 1973 for Peters and Lee, and Welcome Home. Peters and Lee were another product of the TV talent show Opportunity Knocks, which they won 7 times back in 73, which was a record for the show at the time. I've got a couple more songs on the way next on Back to the 70s from our featured year of 1973, both in the charts this week in that year, and they both came from former members of the Beatles.
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0: Friday afternoon on BHBN Radio. And it's 70 songs all the way between 2 and 4 with me, David Moore, on the show that we call Back to the 70s. And we're taking you back to 1973 in this hour, our featured year, featuring half a dozen great tunes from June of that year. And those two songs, some former members of the Beatles, were both riding high in the chart this week in that year. First off, Live and Let Die, the soundtrack of the 8th James Bond film, came of course from Paul McCartney and Wings, and that was followed by George Harrison and the opening track and lead single from his album Living in the Material World. Also doing pretty well in the charts with Give Me Love, Give Me Peace on Earth. Well, we're staying with our featured year of 73 next. Steeler's Wheel on the way.
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featuring Jerry Rafferty on lead vocals. Steeler's Wheel, and that's Stuck in the Middle with You. Time for one more from the singles chart of this week in 73. We really loved our middle of the road songs in that year. This was one of them from Perry Como.

0: song in our look back at the music of June 1973. Back to the 70s from VHBN Radio. Came from Perry Como. A song which peaked at number 2 on the UK singles chart in that year. And I Love You So. Well, coming up next, it's Uncovered. That's where we play you the original version from the 70s of a song which, when covered by another artist, went on to bigger success later. Well, it's another 70s song that we're actually looking back at this week. This one from 79, remember it? That version by England Dan and John Ford Coley. The song was Love Is the Answer. Well, the original version of that song takes us back to earlier in that decade and to Todd Rundgren. We'll hear that original version of the song after this.
1: Matt is enjoying a rare day off, feet up, footy on. But the platelets from his last blood donation are definitely not having a day off.
2: Having cancer is really hard. 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I need platelet transfusions a lot. 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Matt doesn't know me, but thanks to giving types like him, I can keep going.
1: By giving blood, you can be there for someone without being there. Save up to 3 lives in 1 hour. Book now at blood.co.uk.
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6: 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BHBN.

original version of Love is the Answer. The song written by Todd Rundgren for his band Utopia. It was the closing track on their 1977 album Oops, I'm Wrong... Oh, Oops, Wrong Planet. Although Utopia's version didn't reach the chart, a cover version by England Dan and John Ford Coley did reach number 10 on the Billboard Hot 100 chart in America in May of 1979. It didn't quite make the top 40 over here, but it did get a lot of radio play. We'll trace the roots of another big song back to the 70s. Back to the 70s on BHBN Radio returns next Friday at 2. Detroit Spinners now, though.

you spot the deliberate mistake. Detroit Spinners were a very successful band in the 70s, but that's not them. It's the Detroit Emeralds. I feel the need for them in 1977. We've been enjoying our trip back to the 70s here on BHBN Radio. We do it every Friday afternoon between 2 and 4. Some great memories from a fantastic decade of music. It's another of those songs which you probably haven't heard of for a long time. If you listen to the radio back in the 70s, certainly it's played a lot. A chap called Gino Vannelli.

What a great song that was. Came from Canadian singer-songwriter Gino Vannelli. And I Just Wanna Stop from 1978. Well, from that, back to the beginning of the decade. Nope, we've already had that one. Let's have this one instead, shall we? Like it. But when Marcia had a big hit with Young, Gifted and Black, this was the follow-up.

Young, Gifted and Black was a big hit for Bob and Marcia in 1970. And the following year, they followed it up with that one, The Pied Piper. Well, do stay tuned to BHBN Radio. Much more great entertainment for the rest of the day. We've got Songs from the Music selection on the way next. And David Elliott has thanked BHBN. It's Friday between 6 and 8. Lots of great music and some classic comedy as well. And then Paul Stanley has the evening show. That's starting at 8 o'clock tonight, including your requests and dedications. And as for Back to the 70s, it returns next Friday. I'd like

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0: This is BHBN, and we've been entertaining patients in hospitals around the city of Birmingham since 1952. 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
0: Right, before we read any bedtime stories, we need to brush our teeth.
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0: 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I was reading a leaflet today that said tooth decay was the most common reason for children around your age to be admitted to hospital. Can you believe that?
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0: No one is going to hospital. Just brush your teeth twice a day. And don't rinse your mouth out after you've brushed. Just spit. We want that good stuff in the toothpaste to be working on your teeth for as long as possible.
5: So, there is a good reason why you always nag us.
0: Oi! Do you want that bedtime story or not? 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

0: If you're a fan of the boys in Claret and Blue, Mad About the Baggies, or one of St Andrew's finest blue noses, then you can keep up to date with your favourite team's home games during your stay in hospital. 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
4: 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Slice two potatoes into oblong chips. Heat oil in a deep-fat fryer till very hot. Fall asleep in front of the late film. Let oil catch fire. Brown the kitchen nicely.
0: Wake up.
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0: Thank BHBN It's Friday with David Elliott. 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
1: Yes, it's Friday, just after six. Thanks for joining me. I'm live from the Heritage Building here at the Queen Elizabeth Hospital. Welcome to our two-hour weekending get-together.

beginning my show this Friday evening, Martha and the Vandellas, Dancing in the Street. The song was written by Marvin Gaye, Ivy Joe Hunter and William Mickey Stevenson, who was married to Kim Weston, in whose attic the song was first conceived. However, when Marvin Gaye first sang it to Martha Reeves of the Vandellas, it was a romantic ballad, but when the group got into the Motown Studios, Hitsville, USA in Detroit, on this date in 1964, after a few takes, Martha was unhappy with the result and asked if she could sing it her way. Taking the pitch up and at a faster tempo, everyone in the studio was elated with the result until they learned that the engineer hadn't turned the recording machine on. Martha was so angry she didn't want to sing it again, but was finally persuaded to give it one more try and ended up with a perfect live vocal after only two more attempts. And a Motown classic was created. Hello from me, David Elliott, and thank you for choosing BHBN Radio for what I hope will be our regular weekending get-together. Thank BHBN, it's Friday between now and 8 o'clock. It's a show brought to you and sponsored by our friends Bluebird Gear, Sutton Coalfield and Birmingham East. On their way, many musical delights and memories from across the decades for you to enjoy. We're also sending birthday greetings to the Grammy and Emmy award-winning singer, dancer and former American Idol judge Paul Abdul, who's turned 63 today. Paula's 1988 debut album, Forever Your Girl, provided four US number one singles, beginning with Straight Up, which resided at the top spot for 3 weeks.

today's birthday girl, Paula Abdul, with the chart-topping Straight Up from her debut LP, Forever Your Girl. After taking 64 weeks to hit number one on the American album charts in October 1989, the longest climb to the top ever, it went on to spend 10 non-consecutive weeks at number one and be certified 7 times platinum stateside. Hello from me, David Elliott. To come between now and 8 o'clock on BHBN Radio, we have my 4 for Friday feature. 4 records, each connected by a common theme. This evening, some forgotten gems from the 80s. And then with Flashback Friday, I'll be marking fascinating, surprising and eye-opening anniversaries and events from the music world on this date in history, including Roxy Music, Guns N' Roses and the Rocky Horror Show musical, which made its debut this date in 1973 at London's Royal Court Theatre upstairs, that had seats for just 63 in the audience.

0: It's astounding. Time is fleeting. Madness takes its toll. But listen closely.
1: Not for very much longer.
0: I've got to

did you join in dancing the time warp? We heard the song as performed on the soundtrack to the 1975 Rocky Horror Picture Show movie. A box office flop at the time. It was pulled from the few screens showing it back then, only to be lovingly resurrected by a devout fan base. It's since grossed more than $175 million worldwide, and the Rocky Horror Picture Show now holds the record for the longest continually running movie release of all time.

0: Motown vocal group, the Four Tops, here on BHBN Radio. They scored their first US number one hit with I Can't Help Myself on this date in 1965. Not only did the record spend 9 weeks on top of the US R&B charts, but it was also the Four Tops' first top 40 hit here in the UK. 30 more of them would follow. Hello, if you've just joined us here on BHBN Radio, I remain David Elliott. You're listening to, hope very much enjoying, Thank BHBN It's Friday show, brought to you and sponsored by Bluebird Care, Sutton Coalfield and Birmingham East. Many thanks to them, and many thanks to you for your company. It is something I have to say I never ever take for granted. In a moment, we pay testimony to the greatness of one of this country's most cherished singer-songwriters, Nick Drake, on the anniversary of his birth.
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1: 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So

In his short career, English singer-songwriter Nick Drake, who would have been 78 today, only sold a few thousand of his three albums and played a handful of concerts. Today, his music has proved hugely influential to a string of artists from R.E.M. to Paul Weller, and Nick's highly personal and original works have garnered fans of all generations from all around the world. We heard Riverman from Nick's debut LP, Five Leaves Left, with the musical arrangement by Harry Robinson. The LP was released in the autumn of 1969, met with critical acclaim, but zero commercial success. I'm David Elliott, thoroughly enjoying your company. Welcome along to Thank BHBN. It's Friday here on BHBN Radio. 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It's a show also offering up some free weekending musical healing. And thanks for joining me. Maybe around the wards of Birmingham, Solihull and Midland Metropolitan University Hospitals. Or perhaps you're listening to me at the Heartlands Care Home in Little Bromwich, Metchley Manor Care Home in Edgbaston, the Swallow Meadow Care Home in Shirley, Claridge Place in Alton, Bourneview Care Home in Bourneville and Shenstone Court in Halesowen, all joining us on your BHBN-denoted internet radios and smart speakers and listening to us via bhbn.net. Wherever I find you, I really appreciate you listening along this evening, and especially if you are a new listener, just getting to know us here at BHBN Radio. Very good evening to you.

0: for the princely sum of £4 on this date in 1987, you could see Guns N' Roses making their first live appearance in the UK at London's Marquee Club. They were soon to be the last of the mammoth rock entities to come out of Los Angeles after selling more than 100 million albums. Welcome to the Jungle, the opener to Guns N' Roses' multi-million-selling 1987 debut LP, Appetite for Destruction, was also the group's US debut single, and it was also a top 10 hit.
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Can I just say, for the avoidance of any doubts, I'm David Elliott, here with our regular Friday Farrago. Thank BHBN, it's Friday. 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Really pleased to let you know we have terrific shows lined up for your Saturday, and you can start your Saturday morning with Colin Monaf from Nine. He plays music from the 50s through to the 80s in BHBN Gold, a show where Colin's Pop Tardis will take us to the hits and headlines from the year when a new political party arrived in Westminster, New Romantics brightened up nightclubs, and there was some saucy skirt ripping at Eurovision. Colin's also looking back at the top five best-selling singles from this week in 1965. Who do you think will be number one in this throwback chart from 61 years ago? And then from 11 tomorrow, you can get lost in the incredible record collection of Pete Bayliss, all to be discovered in his Music Box, a show that's sponsored by Kings Norton Coaches, a one, a magic

0: called Mystery Tour of great tunes in the BHBM music selection really is the perfect accompaniment to your Saturday lunch. And then from 2 tomorrow, the BHBM sports team will bring you news of all the latest action mixed in with some of the best tunes from across the decades. 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
0: We continue with my show's 4 for Friday feature. This is where I play 4 tracks, each with a common theme. And this evening I am looking back at some forgotten gems from the 80s. Like the British three-piece, the Maisonettes, whose talents were showcased impeccably on one huge single which hit the top 10 in 1983. It's Heartache Avenue.

0: The Maisonettes, Heartache Avenue, hit the UK top 40 in Christmas week of 1982 and got a fortuitous opening slot on Top of the Pops, enabling a festive rush on sales that culminated in a fortnight at number 7 in January 1983 and another Top of the Pops appearance. But the follow-up single, Where I Stand, and debut album Maisonettes for Sale didn't chart, and the group called it a day in 1984. Well, it's lovely to have your company here on BHBN Radio. I'm David Elliott. With Thank BHBN It's Friday, carefully and responsibly dispensing radiotherapy this evening, and I am with you until 8 o'clock. On its way, new music from the current lineup of a group formed in the late 60s.
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The current lineup of the group's also playing their 1971 classic album, Fragile, in its entirety. Around the-

the second selection for my Four for Friday feature here on BHBN Radio, playing four tracks connected by a common theme. Tonight, they are all one-hit wonders from the 80s. London five-piece Furniture, fronted by Jim Irvin, the Roots to Who's song Brilliant Mind, took shape on a Hounslow bus after he'd signed on the Dole. The song made number 21 in 1986, even featured on the soundtrack to John Hughes's 80s drama Some Kind of Wonderful. Unfortunately, the implosion of the group's record label Stiff ultimately dashed any hopes of success for Furniture.

We've just been having another Flashback Friday moment, this time with the acclaimed singer-songwriter Carole King. On this date in 1971, she was doing the double on the US charts. Her single It's Too Late topped the charts at the same time as her classic solo LP Tapestry led the pack. The album held the record for the most weeks at number one in the US by a solo female artist for nearly 20 years. You're with BHBN Radio, and this is Thank BHBN It's Friday, a show sponsored by Bluebird Care, Sutton Coalfield and Birmingham East. I remain David Elliott. After we've caught up with the latest news for Birmingham at 7 o'clock, New Music Friday bring you all the very latest happenings and the new official singles and albums chart announced just before the show went on air. Our comedy classic this evening marks the anniversary of when the first series of the historical sitcom Blackadder started, this week in 1983.

getting hour two of my show underway this Friday evening. The Rolling Stones and Jumping Jack Flash. That was definitely one of the records you needed to get those summer parties of 1968 going in those pre-disco days. Jumping Jack Flash became the Stones' first number one in 2 years on this date in 1968, spending 2 weeks at the top spot. Good evening and welcome along to our weekending musical gathering. Thank BHB and It's Friday, show brought to you and sponsored by our friends Bluebird Care, Sutton Coalfield and Birmingham East. Hello from me, David Elliott. I'm the fellow behind the mic in my BHBN radio broadcast boudoir. Really pleased to be with you absolutely live this evening from the Heritage Building here at the Queen Elizabeth Hospital. On its way for you, New Music Friday, where we're all about the very latest from the official singles and albums chart announced just shortly before the show went on air. Our comedy classic this evening marks the anniversary of when the first series of historical sitcom Blackadder started this week in 1983.

0: Kim Carnes. Her cover of Bette Davis' Eyes spent 9 weeks on top of the US charts, as Brits only sent it to number 10. Bette Davis wrote thank yous to all those involved for making her relevant again, and also sent flowers after the 1982 Grammys, where Bette Davis' Eyes deservedly picked up both Song and Record of the Year. Kim Carnes releases Universal Songs, the A&M, EMI America and MCA years, a 10-CD box set of her albums from 1975 to 1988. That's released on the 23rd of October. The set will be the first time much of Kim Carnes' back catalogue has been available on CD for many years. The bonus tracks across the set include 12-inch dance mixes that have never been released before on CD, duets with Barbara Streisand and Kenny Rogers, and the three non-album tracks included on Kim Carnes' 1993 best of, Honeymoon.
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0: Thank you so much for choosing BHBN Radio. You have a super sincere welcome to my show, which continues with New Music Friday, because every Friday evening, only just before the show goes on air, is when the UK's brand new official singles and album charts are announced. So, what's the latest? Topping the singles chart for a second week is Taylor Swift's I Knew It, I Knew You, which has the biggest week of sales in 3 years in the singles chart. California-born Olivia Rodrigo scores another chart-topper with her new album, You Seem Pretty Sad for a Girl in Love, which achieves the biggest opening week of her career, shifting more than 100,000 chart units.

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1: This week's number two single, Olivia Rodrigo's Stupid Song, from her new and third studio album. You seem pretty sad for a girl in love, which has landed at number one this week. And two other tracks from that record have also broken the singles top five this week. All right.

0: 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Going Back became her ninth UK Top 20 tune in the summer of 1966. Going Back, now one of 85 tracks over four CDs that make up the latest instalment of the Now Yearbook series. Now Yearbook presents the 60s, Volume 3, 1965 to 1966, which is going to be released on the 10th of July. 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I'm David Elliott, with you until 8 o'clock. On its way, the number one song featured on the soundtrack of the 80s martial arts film The Last Dragon.
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0: The sound of Debauche with Rhythm of the Night became a US R&B number one hit in April 1985 and also reached number three on the US pop chart. I played the song in honour of today's birthday boy, Mark Debauche, one of 10 children in the musical family from Grand Rapids in Michigan. He has turned 67. And can I tell you, there is more disco music here on BHBN Radio every Saturday evening from 6 in the cunningly titled Saturday Disco Show, which is hosted tomorrow evening by Colin Monaff.
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0: Welcome to our weekending get-together with laughter that lasts in our comedy classic. And this week, the 15th of June 1983, the first series of the historical sitcom Blackadder started. And over four series, the Blackadder dynasty plotted their way through hundreds of years of British history with the help of a cunning plan or two. At the end of the final season, Blackadder Goes Forth, was shown in 1989, and it was set in the trenches of the First World War. In this clip, Captain Edmund Blackadder finds himself in military court because in avoiding orders from General Melchett, Edmund eats a messenger pigeon, which turns out to be a court-martial offence. What could his defence possibly be?
3: Don't worry, old man. 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
4: Call Private Baldrick.
5: Deny everything, Baldrick.
3: Are you Private Baldrick?
5: No.
3: But you are Captain Blackadder's Batman.
5: No.
3: Come on, Baldrick, be a bit more helpful. It's me.
5: No, it isn't.
6: Sir, I must protest.
7: Quite right. We don't need your kind here, Private. Get out. Now, George, sum up, please.
3: Oh, right, yes. Right. Gentlemen, you have heard all the evidence presented before you today, but in the end, it is up to the conscience of your hearts to decide. And I firmly believe that, like me, you will conclude that Captain Blackadder is, in fact, totally and utterly guilty. Of nothing more than trying to do his duty under difficult circumstances.
7: Nonsense, he's a hound and a rotter.
3: You have heard all the evidence presented before you today, but in the end, it is up to the conscience of your hearts to decide. And I firmly believe that, like me, you will conclude that Captain Blackadder is, in fact, totally and utterly guilty.

0: clever, clever. General, did you own a lovely, plump, speckly pigeon called Speckled Jim, which you hand-reared from a chick and which was your only childhood friend?
1: Yes. Yes, I did.
0: And did Captain Blackadder shoot the aforementioned pigeon?
1: Yes, he did.
0: Can you see Captain Blackadder anywhere in this courtroom?
1: That's him! That's him! That's the man!
0: Ah! No more questions, sir.
1: Splendid, excellent, first class. Get away, come on. I therefore have absolutely no hesitation in announcing that the sentence of this court is that you, Captain Edmund Blackadder, be taken from this place and suffer death by shooting tomorrow at dawn. Do you have anything to say?
2: Yes. Could I have an alarm call, please?
3: Tonight's comedy classic, a clip from the Blackadder Goes Forth episode, Corporal Punishment, first shown on the 5th of October, 1989. Some four decades later, the show, which launched the careers of some of the UK's most recognisable actors, remains a favourite with many British viewers.
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My name is David Elliott. Thanks for joining me on this Friday evening, where we continue with my Four for Friday feature, playing a quartet of tracks, each linked by a common theme. And this evening, they are all 80s one-hit wonders. Jimmy the Hoover were a four-piece assembled and named by the pop Svengali, Malcolm McLaren. The six-week spell in the UK Top 40, their terrific pop song Tantalize Woo Woo E Yeah Yeah Yeah, spent in the summer of 1983, also had one appearance on Top of the Pops, and that came to define the group's entire career.

0: You know, you can't beat an exceptional xylophone solo and a top-notch sing-along chorus here on BHBN Radio this Friday evening. Jimmy the Hoover there with Tantalize, Whoa, Whoa, Ee, Yeah, Yeah, peaked at number 18 in July 1983. Follow-up single failed to chart, and a later attempt at a comeback proved equally unsuccessful. Well, you're listening to Thank BHBN Friday, show brought to you and sponsored by Bluebird Care, Sutton Coalfield and Birmingham East, with me, David Elliott, until 8 o'clock. And in mere moments, we've a Flipping Friday selection with a song that was the B-side to Roxy Music's chart-topping cover of John Lennon's Jealous Guy.
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0: With Thank BHBN, it's Friday, sponsored by Bluebird Care, Southern Coalfield and Birmingham East. It's David here on BHBN Radio. On this date in 1982, Roxy Music shot to number one with Avalon, the group's biggest-selling studio album. A seven-month world tour became the conclusion of not only the Avalon era, but also of Roxy Music too. From the album, we hear the underrated To Turn You On, a yearning ballad featuring some of lead singer Brian Ferry's best Avalon vocals and lyrics. Written in 1980, it was used as a B-side for Jealous Guy, but it was included on the LP as Brian rightly felt it was so good.
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The last selection for my Four for Friday feature here on BHBN Radio. I've been playing a quartet of tracks connected by a common theme. This evening, they have all been 80s one-hit wonders. Jazz enthusiast and consummate pianist Nick Straker, backed by three members of the synth-pop Pathfinder's New Music, recorded this sublime A Walk in the Park, which was a summer hit in 1980, staying at number 20 for 3 weeks. Nick Straker released further 45s in the next 3 years, while his singular hit has been remixed several times. I'm David with you here on BHBN Radio, pleased to tell you about a sponsored truck pull, which is happening at Caltruck Limited on Kenrick Way in West Bromwich on Sunday the 28th of June at 2 o'clock in the afternoon. A 20-ton truck is going to be pulled by a team of transplantees whose motto is, "Life trails on, we will pull the truck and do it as one." Now, this is going to be a ticketed event, but it's free to attend and you need to just go to eventbrite.co.uk. 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And if you're interested, there's also a Just Giving page that's set up at justgiving.com. Look for Gemma's fundraiser for the Queen Elizabeth Hospital Birmingham charity. And the challenge of this truck pull is to support three charities that help transplant patients through their journey and life. And also, in support of this truck pull, there is an auction full of various prizes to be bidded for. And those charities that are going to be supported by the truck pull and the auction are the Queen Elizabeth Hospital Birmingham Charity, Transplant Active, and also us here at BHBN Radio. So that's the Transplant Team Truck Pull 2026 at Caltruck Limited, Kenrick Way, West Bromwich, on Sunday the 28th of 2026 at 2 o'clock in the afternoon. Go to eventbrite.uk, look at Transplant Truck Pull to reserve your place.

Birthday greetings to Anne Wilson, the superb lead singer of the Seattle group Hearts, which she formed with her younger sister Nancy in 1973. Anne's turned 76 today. Say it ain't so. The glory days of the two sisters who'd spearheaded the US arena rock scene of the 70s were considered long gone when they had a return to form in the 80s, with a sound that wildly differed from Hart's first musical, Rodeo. Their big-haired, big-voiced love song and supremely polished Alone went to number one in the US in 1987 and the top 10 here in the UK. And it's Hart's who wind up my show here on BHBN Radio. After we have caught up with the latest news for Birmingham at 8 o'clock, do join Paul Stanley, who'll keep the great tunes going on Friday's evening show. And you can get in touch if you'd like to hear a request or dedication. Paul will soon let you know the various ways that you can get in contact. I hope you've enjoyed Thank BHBN It's Friday, show brought to you and sponsored by Bluebird Care, Sutton Coalfield and Birmingham East, to whom we are very grateful. I'm David Elliott, wishing you well, and thanks for listening.

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1: From the Sky News Centre at 8, two East Midlands Railway passenger trains have crashed south of Bedford. Footage shows the end of one Luton Airport Express carriage crumpled with clear damage to another. The East of England Ambulance Service has described it as a major incident with fire and rescue and hazardous response teams also on the scene. Police are asking relatives of those on board to stay away. Mohammed Yassin is Bedford's MP.
2: We heard there are some casualties, but we don't want people to speculate because it's early stage. I really hope that the numbers are low. And I'm really, really concerned about the safety of the people who are affected. So we can't speculate at the moment. We don't have much details.
1: Sir Keir Starmer's facing calls from almost 100 of his MPs to quit and set out a timetable for it. The pressure on him has grown after Andy Burnham, widely seen as a leadership challenger, won the Makerfield by-election. A woman's been jailed for 12 years for scalding her 5-year-old stepdaughter in a hot bath in 1978. Andrea Bernard's brother eventually told police about his sister's death 4 years ago, having been threatened to keep quiet. Two men, following orders from a Russian-speaking online account, have been jailed for plotting arson attacks linked to Sir Keir Starmer. A car and two homes were targeted last year. Scotland play Morocco in Boston tonight, knowing a win will take them into the knockout stages of the World Cup. Steve Clarke's side started the tournament with a 1-0 win against Haiti, while Morocco drew with Brazil. These supporters are confident.
3: Being ever the optimist and being typically Scottish, I'll go for a 1-1 draw.
4: Yeah, I'll go for a 1-1 draw. Maybe even Scotland sneaking it.
5: Well, hopefully we're going to win. That's why we're here. I mean, come on. You've got to be confident.
1: And England's cricketers are staring at a big defeat to New Zealand after a torrid day three of the second test. The tourists closed on 252 for three with a lead of 352 runs. That's the latest. I'm Cam Hall.
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6: 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And a huge thank you to David Elliott for the last 2 hours with Thank BHBN. It's Friday. He'll be back next Friday with a whole heap of new, brand new tunes and the classics we know and love.
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6: Yes, look at that. Just gone 8 o'clock, which means it's official. It is the Friday Evening Show. It is me, Paul Stanley, in for Susie B. For the next 2 hours, got a great show planned and some fabulous features, if I don't say so myself. We're going to start the show with Spiller and Groove Jet.

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0: Yes, so a very good evening to you. Welcome along. It is the Friday evening show. My name's Paul. Hi, with you till 10 o'clock this evening. And I'll note you in the heartlands of Good Hope or the Solihull Hospital. Channel 5 is where we are on your Spark TSL bedside unit. To get in touch for a dedication or request, so easy. All you've got to do is pick up the handset, you press the button, and you'll get in touch for free. A very good evening to the Royal Orthopaedic Hospital. We've got the Queen Elizabeth Hospital, the Women's Hospital, the Midland Met, and the Harborne Hospital this evening. One of the best ways to listen to us is on the BHBN Radio app. Download the app. And on the app, all you've got to do is click Message Your Studio. 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Check out our webpage. We're also on your smart TV if you're in the Harborne Hospital. And hello to the wonderful care homes. We've got Heartlands Care Home in Yardley, Metchley Manor Care Home in Edgbaston, Swallows Meadow Care Home in Shirley Solihull, Claridge Place in Alton Solihull, Shenstone Court in Hales Owen, and Bourneview Care Home in College Green, Bourneville. Tuned in. We donated BHBN internet radios, or we donated smart speaker. Numbers this evening then, 0121 471 4774. Gets you straight through to the studio. Or you can text, or you can WhatsApp me, please, or send me a voice note. I love a voice note. 07519 694 698. And coming up on the show then, in the first hour of the show, I've got my Decades Pop Quiz. There's five questions, multiple choice, and nothing to win, of course. And I've got my 80s classic album this evening to share with you as well. And into hour two, got my secret artist. There's going to be five clues. Who can it be? You've seen them on the telly. You maybe bought their music or streamed it. I'm going to end the show with the cover or the classic, OK? More about that a little bit later. First of all, this is Sienna Spiro and Material Lover.
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Love that. Very summery. Sienna Spiro, Material Lover on BHBN Radio. Paul Stanley with you till 10 o'clock this evening. Thomas has been on saying get well soon to Sally in Stechford. So get well soon, Sally. Thank you, Thomas, for your message, and thank you for listening to BHBN Radio. If you want to request a dedication, you can get in touch 07519 694 698 on the text, or we have in the hospitals, the Solihull Hospital, that is Good Hope or Heartlands, on your Spark TSL bedside unit. All you've got to do is lift the handset, press the button, and you will get in touch for free this evening. Got the pop quiz on the way. It's kind of decades, so we start from the 50s, end up in the 90s, and it is multiple choice. It's on the way after this. Enrique.

0: Enrique. On this Friday evening with the evening show with me, Paul Stanley, till 10 o'clock this evening. Right then, are you ready for the pop quiz? It's a decades type pop quiz. So we're going to start off in the 50s. So, question number one. 50s, is this, okay? Who recorded Peggy Sue in 1957? Who recorded Peggy Sue in 1957? Was it A, Chuck Berry? Was it B, Little Richard? Or was it C, Buddy Holly? Question number two, into the 60s. Which group had a hit with California Dreamin'? Was it A, the Mamas and the Papas? Was it B, the Birds? Or was it C, the Turtles? Question number three, into the 70s then. Which 1970 song contains the lyrics, "You can check out any time you like, but you can never leave"? Lyrics to a 70s song, but what is it? Is it A, Hotel California? Is it B, Baker Street? Or is it C, Smoke on the Water? Question number four, into the 80s. Which 1980s song begins with the lyric, "Just a small town girl living in a lonely world"? Is it A, Eye of the Tiger? Is it B, Separate Ways? Or is it C, Don't Stop Believing? And the final question you'll be glad to know. Into the 90s, who released Jagged Little Pill? 90s. So is it A, Alanis Morissette? Is it B, Sheryl Crow? Or is it C, Natalie Imbruglia? Those are the questions. All I need now from you are the answers before 9 o'clock this evening. And we'll let you know all of the answers. And we'll go through the questions again.
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or a little bit of 80s. Johnny H. Jazz, Shattered Dreams on BHBN Radio with me, Paul Stanley, till 10 o'clock this evening. And on the way, I have my classic 80s album track to play you. One that I've picked from this week, and I thought I'd share it with the rest of the group. Right now, this is brand new. Taylor Swift, she's doing well for herself. She's become the youngest woman to be inducted into the Songwriters Hall of Fame at the age of 36. And she's currently number one. This is from the movie Toy Story. I do believe it's out soon. I'm sure it's out soon. Anyway, this is it right now. Enjoy.

0: And now for my next number, I'd like to return to the classics.
1: Right, I've chosen this album from this week, 18th of June, which was yesterday, for Elton John and Breaking Hearts from 1984. This was the 18th album from Elton John, released in the UK on Elton's Rocket label. The album peaked at number 2 on the UK album chart. It was the last album to feature all core members of the classic Elton John lineup playing their instruments, and it was also the last recorded album in which Elton John played both piano and keyboards in the studio by himself. Two notable singles were released from the album, Passengers in August 1984, and the lead single from the album, which was this, Sad Songs Say So Much, reaching number 7 on the UK's singles chart.

Elton John and sad songs in brackets say so much. Close brackets on BHBN Radio. Something new now on BHBN. I love this. Keith Urban featuring Michael McDonald, you know, from the 80s. This is called We Go Back.

0: How good is that? Love that. Keith Urban, Michael McDonald, we go back on BHBN Radio. How has your Friday been? How has your week been? What are you looking forward to at this weekend? What is happening for you? I would love to know. No, I am dead nosy. Get in touch, please. Let me know your plans. Are you getting out of hospital? Are you home now? 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

Mel C, Lisa Left Eye Lopez as well. Never Be the Same Again on BHBN Radio. Got the answers to the pop quiz on the way. But first of all, let's have a little bit of this. 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

Yes. Electric Light Orchestra, Living Thing on BHBM Radio. If you're out and about and you're near Solihull this weekend, Solihull's biggest free music festival happening in and around the town there. And, it's looking pretty good. It's on from tonight until Sunday evening. Loads of artists on, loads of different genres of music. So if you feel like you need a little bit of music, live music that is, in the sunshine, then head to Solihull tomorrow. Not tonight. I need all the listeners I can get. You can take me with you, though, in the form of the app. Right then, pop quiz answers. No takers for this. I'm just going to run through the answers right now. So we started in the 50s for number one. Who recorded Peggy Sue in 1957? Who recorded Peggy Sue in 1957? Was it A, Chuck Berry? Was it B, Little Richard? Or was it C, Buddy Holly? And the answer was C, it was Buddy Holly. Question number two, into the 60s, which group had a hit with California Dreaming? Was it A, the Mamas and the Papas? Was it B, the Birds? Or was it C, the Turtles? Answer was A, the Mamas and the Papas. Question number three, into the 70s, which 1970s song contains the lyric, "You can check out anytime you like, but you can never leave"? Sounds a little bit creepy when you say it. You can check out any time you like, but you can never leave. Is it A, Hotel California? Is it B, Baker Street? Or is it C, Smoke on the Water? Answer was A, Hotel California. The Eagles, of course. Question number four. Into the 80s, which 1980s song begins with the lyric, "Just a small town girl living in a lonely world"? I nearly sang it then. Was it A, Eye of a Tiger? Was it B, Separate Ways? Or was it C, Don't Stop Believing? Answer was C, Don't Stop Believing, from Journey, of course. Question number five, into the 90s, the final one. Who released Jagged Little Pill? Who released Jagged Little Pill? Was it A, Alanis Morissette? Was it B, Sheryl Crow? Or was it C, Natalie Imbruglia? Answer was A, Alanis Morissette. What a great album that was. Anyway, we move on. And I'll do another pop quiz another time when I'm on covering. But don't forget the pub quiz this coming Sunday night between 8 and 10. We'll do it around about 10 past quarter past 8. So don't be late. Walk the Moon now.

More the Moon, Shut Up and Dance. So I was at a wedding a few weeks ago now, about 3 or 4 weeks ago, for my niece, and DJ played that song. I tell you what, it all went off on the dance floor. It was so, so good. Got me dancing around the studio, playing it again. Right now, this is Baccarat, and Yes Sir, I Can Boogie, on the Friday Evening Show.

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1: From the Sky News Centre at 9, two trains have crashed south of Bedford, with the RMT union hearing reports of serious injuries among passengers and crew. Two East Midlands Railway services bound for London St Pancras are involved. It happened just after 5 o'clock this afternoon. It's understood a stationary train reporting a failure was hit from behind. Railway expert Tony Miles says it raises lots of questions.
2: The train should have been kept a safe distance apart. If one had come to a stop, then the one that was following it should have been kept a couple of signals behind it. So was there a reason why it was able to catch up with the train in front? Was there a problem with the signal system that didn't detect a train was there for some reason?
1: Aerial footage shows clear damage to at least two carriages and emergency services spread across a field. Police are asking friends and family of those on board not to travel to the scene. Local hospitals are asking only those with genuine emergencies to attend. Here's North Bedfordshire MP Richard Fuller.
3: You may have heard reports directly yourself about the local people also trying to help out by providing food and water and supplies to people who are stranded in these fields. So everyone's pulling together.
1: Well, the Transport Secretary says she's deeply concerned. In other news, Andy Burnham's allies are reportedly hoping to install him as Prime Minister by September, following his victory in yesterday's Makerfield by-election. It's increased pressure on Sir Keir Starmer. A woman starting a 12-year jail sentence after killing her 5-year-old stepdaughter by scalding her in a hot bath nearly 50 years ago. Andrea Bernard's death had been treated as an accident until her brother gave police new information in 2022. Scotland could reach the knockout stages of the World Cup for the first time tonight. That'll happen if they beat Morocco in Boston. Captain Andy Robertson's ready for the challenge.
4: If we can put in our best performance, then you know I believe that we can get what we want and hopefully be the ones that achieve the history.
1: And the USA are on track to secure their place in the next round. The co-hosts lead Australia 2-0. That's the latest. I'm Cam Hall.
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0: Yes, my weekend wonders, my Friday night superstars, I'm with you till 10. Got a great show planned for this hour. Tell you all about it after we start this hour with Paladino.

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0: So yes, it is Paul Stanley in for Susie B. Hopefully we're back next week. So, a very good evening to you. And I hope you're doing all right this evening. Staying cool as well. If you're in the heartlands of Good Hope or the Solihull Hospital, we are on Channel 5 on your Spark TSL bedside unit. To get in touch for a dedication or request, all you've got to do is you pick up the handset, you'll press the button and you'll get in touch for free. Give it a go. A very good evening to the Royal Orthopaedic Hospital. We've got the Queen Elizabeth Hospital, the Women's Hospital, the Midland Met and the Harborne Hospital this evening. 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Have a little look. Have a little nose. We're also on your smart TV if you're in the Harborne Hospital. And then to the wonderful care homes, we've got Heartlands Care Home in Yardley, Metchley Manor Care Home in Edgbaston, Swallows Meadow Care Home in Shirley Solihull, Claridge Place in Alton Solihull, Chenston Court in Hales Owen, and Bourneview Care Home in College Green Bourneville. 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Numbers for requests and dedications then this evening. It is the evening. 0121 471 4774 gets you straight through to the studio. 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Coming up in this hour of the show then, I have my secret artist. There's going to be five clues. Who can it be? You've seen them on the telly. You've probably bought their music or streamed their music. So we're going to delve into that very soon.
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0: First of all, this is for Nurse Lorraine from Richard. Richard, get in touch this evening. And it's Prince, the most beautiful girl in the world.

Prince, the most beautiful girl in the world, for Nurse Lorraine this evening from Richard. Richard, hope you're having a good evening. Thank you for getting in touch. Right then, we're going to get into my little secret artist game in a very few moments. First of all, we're going to do this from Teddy Swims, The Door.

Love that. Teddy Swims, The Door on BHBN Radio. Right then, my secret artist. You've got to find out who it is with my five clues. It's one artist, okay? So then, clue number one. Born on the 14th of March, 1999. In primary school, she sang Tomorrow from the musical Annie in a competition. She was so nervous that she turned her back to the audience. She cried while singing, but still won second place. And my second clue, okay? By the age of eight, she knew she wanted to be a singer. She took musical theatre lessons in a Saturday school and participated in a gospel choir. Who could it be, please? Give me just a little more time. Just a little more time. More clues in a bit as well.

0: Chairman of the board, give me just a little more time on BHBN Radio. If you like your music like that, BHBN Gold's here tomorrow morning. And what is on this show? Well, between 9 and 11. The TV theme is The Monsters. Hits and headlines of 1981. The top five this week is of 1965. And Davey Bradshaw in Utah chooses his five favourites just after 10. Utah, actual Utah. Davey Bradshaw will be choosing his five favourites. Here on BHBN Radio with BHBN Gold and Colin Monoff tomorrow morning from 9 a.m.
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0: Okay, quick recap on my little clues. Born on the 14th of March 1999. Okay, who is this artist? In primary school, she sang Tomorrow from the musical Annie in a competition. She was so nervous that she turned her back on the audience. She cried while singing, but she still won second place. And clue number two, by the age of eight, she knew she wanted to be a singer. She took musical theatre lessons in a Saturday school and participated in a gospel choir. More clues on the way. If you think you know who it is, get in touch, please, on the app, WhatsApp, on our app, on the BHBN Radio app. Just click Message Studio, or you can text or WhatsApp at me on 07 519 694 698. Who is it? Who am I talking about?
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Katrina and the Waves, Walking on Sunshine on BHBN Radio. We're definitely going to be doing that this weekend. Tonight's weather will remain cloudy, with some patches of rain edging in from the west towards the end of the night. It'll become dry with a few clear spells breaking through the cloud. Saturday, tomorrow morning, will be mostly cloudy but dry during the afternoon. Cloud will break up more widely, leading to a sunny evening. And the temperatures this evening, the low is 16 degrees and tomorrow 24 degrees. So, yeah, quite warm, isn't it? Right then, to do some more clues, I think we should. Clue number three with my secret artist. At the age of 15, she was accepted by the Brit School and she said in 2020 it was the best thing she ever did. She switched from musical theatre to songwriting in her final 2 years and even convinced her mother to buy her a second-hand piano. But who is my secret artist? They were born 14th of March 1999. And before 10 o'clock this evening, I'm going to do a thing that I do on my Sunday show is my second-hand song. But this is a choice for you this evening. The cover or the classic? And the cover, Westlife Mandy, or the cover, or the original, Barry Manilow, Mandy. The original I've got down here anyway, because I think somebody else did it, but they changed the name. Anyway, either Barry Manilow or Westlife, which one would you prefer? Let me know, please. Right now, Sam Fender, People Watching.

to be hired as a backing singer with drum and bass band Rudimental. She was named by Amazon's Music as Breakthrough Artist of the Year in 2021. Okay. Should we do another clue or should we let it go? I'm not sure. Well, go on then, we'll carry on. In November 2023, she was selected as BBC Music Introducing Artist of the Year. She also made her TV debut on Later with Jules Holland performing the single Dive. Who is it? Let me know, please. In the usual ways, here's Miley.

0: the Ronettes. Be My Baby on BHBN Radio. Right then, my final clue for this evening from my secret artist. In 2025, a single, it isn't perfect, but it might be, was released for the film Bridget Jones' Mad About the Boy. Her second album, The Art of Loving, was released in September 2025, which included the singles Nice to Each Other, So Easy to Fall in Love, and Man I Need. She is currently on her second tour, which concludes in October of this year. Also, her single, well, duet with Sam Fender, Rain Me In, spent 12 weeks at number one. I am talking about, of course, Olivia Dean. And you're going to be hearing her after this.
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from the album Art of Living. Olivia Dean, Man I Need. And she was my secret artist for this evening. And getting it right, my wife, Maureen. 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Yes.

Well done. Right then. Moving on. So then, coming up next weekend, so next Sunday, there's going to be the Transplant Team Truck Pull for 2026. 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In your sat-nav, B71 4JW. That's B71 4JW. It's Sunday 28th of June, and it's going to be at 2 p.m. It's a 20-ton truck pulled by transplantees who have all had transplants. And their motto is, life trails on, we pull the truck and do it as one. This is a ticketed event, which is free to attend, but you need to reserve your ticket. You go to www.eventbrite.co.uk. There's also a Just Giving page set up at justgiving.com. And look for Gemma's fundraiser for the Queen Elizabeth Hospital Birmingham charity. 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There's going to be food on the day as well. You've got to put your hand in your pocket for that, though. The charities are the Queen Elizabeth Hospital Birmingham charity, Transplant Active, and us, BHBN Radio. 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If you can get there, please, that would be fabulous. It's at 2 p.m. Sunday, 28th of June. And to get a ticket, it is eventbrite.co.uk. Search for Transplant Truck Pull to reserve your place. Right then, I'll let you know what's happening for the rest of your Friday into your Saturday very soon. And also, we're going to finish the evening with the cover or the classic. What's it going to be? Right now is Aha. Take on me.

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0: Right, then, little lot, what's happening for the rest of the evening and into your Saturday here on BHBN Radio? So, after the news for Birmingham, we've got the Soul Train with Pete Baylis, the best in soul music from the 60s through to the 80s. Then we've got the Late Night Love Songs from 11. The BHBN Music Selection through the night, and it's BHBN Gold with Colin Monaff. And on his show, let's have a little look. I did tell you about it earlier, in case you wasn't listening. I'm really joking. So BHBN Gold tomorrow morning from 9 o'clock. It is the TV theme, which is the Munsters. I remember that. Hits and headlines are of 1981. Top five this week is of 1965. And David Bradshaw in Utah chooses his five favourites just after 10. Utah? The Utah? Wow. Right then, that's BHBN Gold sorted. And then the Music Box with Pete Baylis is back tomorrow morning from 11 o'clock. 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And then 2 o'clock, we have Summer Sports and Music on BHBN. The BHBN Music Selection follows that. And then the Saturday Disco, he says here, Colin Monaff. I'm not sure if he's back again. But you have to be tuned in to be listening. Right then. Something I do on my show every Sunday evening is my second-hand song, where I do a cover version. Tonight, I was trying to give you the chance to choose the cover or the original. So what would it be? Let's have a little look. So it's either Westlife or Barry Manilow. Okay, so we went for
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Westlife and Mandy on BHBN Radio. So, thank you so much for listening this evening. Back on your radio Sunday evening between 8 and 10 for the Sunday evening show. Try and have a good weekend if you're in hospital. I'm hoping that it's a short stay and you're home soon. And hopefully you get out in some of this nice weather that we're going to be having, apparently. So get well soon, and bye for now.

Known as the King of Soul, and one biographer wrote of him, he was the inventor of soul music. Not quite sure about that, but that was Sam Cooke, another Saturday night, and it's another edition of The Soul Train with me, Pete Bayliss, bringing you some more of my favourites, soul, Motown, funk and dance music from the 60s, 70s and 80s. And as always happens on these programmes, the first three records come from those eras. So we started with one by Sam Cooke from the singles charts in number 23 in 1963. Let's have one from the 70s, from a young man who was signed firstly as a performer but then later became a great producer and songwriter as well. In 1977 he signed with Motown, released his debut album called Come Get It. Here's a track from it, from Rick James.

You and I from the album Come and Get It from Rick James. It was his first UK hit. It got to number 46 in the UK charts in the summer of 1978. I was going to play a track from the 80s next, and I'm cheating just a little bit because this track I'm going to play is actually from the late 1970s, in fact from the end of 1979, so it's going into the 80s, but the band producers went on to become some of the top producers of the 80s, so I think I'll just about get away with that. Good times.

0: Never need any excuse to play that. Good Times from Chic's third album, Risque. It was their fifth and final UK top 10 hit, reaching number 5 in July of 1979. Our next artist, Clarence Carter, is American blues singer, musician, songwriter, record producer and soul singer. He had a lot of successful records in the States, although he only ever had one record in the charts in this country, which I'm about to play. He was born blind in Montgomery, Alabama in 1936, but that didn't stop him becoming a great, great soul singer.
1: I was born and raised down in Alabama on a farm way back up in the woods. I was so ragged that folks used to call me Patches. Papa used to tease me about it, cause deep down inside he was hurt cause he'd done all he could. My papa was a great old man. I can see him with a shovel in his hand. See, education he never had. He did wonders when the times got bad.

2 days later, Papa passed away, and I became a man that day. So I told Mama I was gonna quit school, but she said that was Daddy's strictest rule. So every morning, before I

Another of those country soul songs that were very popular in the late 60s and 70s. It won the 1971 Grammy Award for Best R&B Song for Clarence Carter and Patches. And from one blind singer who overcame adversity to become a really great soul singer to another.

0: The debut single from Ray Charles, who Frank Sinatra once called the only true genius in show business. Hallelujah, I Love Her So, written and recorded by Ray Charles in 1956. Never had any success with that in the UK, but a great version of it nevertheless. Coming up next, a great number one from 1970.
1: Three little words. Some people wait years to hear them, but those three little words could be the most important three little words you'll ever hear. Make you feel as light as a feather. Sweep you off your feet. Ready? Fancy a coffee?
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Hand of Gold, written by Holland Dozier and Holland under the pseudonym of Edith Wayne, just after they left Motown. It was a big hit, of course, for Freda Payne in 1970 on the new Invictus label that was owned by Holland Dozier and Holland. It reached number 3 in the US and number 1 in the UK singles chart, remaining there for 6 weeks in September 1970, giving Freda Payne her first gold record. This is the original version by the same writers as we just heard of a song that was better known by somebody else, but this is the first recorded version of How Sweet It Is to Be Loved by You from Marvin Gaye.

You're listening to The Soul Train on BHBN Hospital Radio. And I'm Pete Bailey, sorting out some of my favourite soul, Motown and funk and dance music from the 60s, 70s and 80s. That was a big hit from the 1960s, from 64, the original version of How Sweet It Is to Be Loved By You by Marvin Gaye. It only spent 1 week in the lower reaches of the UK charts, reached number 49 in December of 1964, but a classic song and, of course, an absolute classic soul singer. Moving to the mid-80s now, to one of the great voices of the mid-80s. Going to slow it down just a fraction now for a love song from Oran Juice Jones.

fact, now sit down here. 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My first impulse was to run up on you and do a Rambo. Whip about to jammy and flat blast both of you. I ain't want to mess up this $3,700 Lynx coat. So instead, I chill. That's right. Chill. Then I went to the bank, took out every dime. And then I went and canceled all those credit cards. Yeah. All your charge counts. Yeah. I stuck you up every piece of jewelry I ever bought you. Yeah, that's right. Everything. Everything. Get fly with me. Nah, don't go looking in that closet. Cause you ain't got nothing in there. Everything you came here with is packed up and waiting for you in the guest room. That's right. What was you thinking about? Huh? What are you trying to prove? Huh? This with the juice. You know, I gave you silk suits, Gucci handbags, blue diamonds. I gave you things you couldn't even pronounce. Now I can't give you nothing but advice. Cause you still young.

0: That alley cat co-win, hush puppy shoe in, crumb cake I saw you with, cause you dismissed. That's right, silly rabbit tricks are made for kids, did you know that? You without me like cornflake without the milk. It's my world, you just a squirrel trying to get a nut.
1: He was really the first person who kind of combined the soothing sort of sounds of R&B and soul with hip-hop's rebellious edge. Oran Juice Jones, 1986, hit The Rain, reached number 4 in the UK singles chart. Also got nominated for 2 Grammy Awards. Nice to hear that again. Haven't heard that for quite a while. Time now for a little bit of Northern Soul. This is another Holland, Dozier Holland, a song originally recorded by the Four Tops, but never really released by them. This version is by Barbara Randolph.

As I said, originally recorded by the Four Tops on their 1966 album On Top, but never released as a single by them. That was picked up by Motown's Soul label and given to Barbara Randolph, who recorded that record, I Got a Feeling, which was a great hit on the UK Northern Soul circuit in the late 60s, early 70s and so on. Mind you, the Four Tops did have quite a few big hits themselves, didn't they?

0: Originally a hit for a band called The Left Bank in July 1966, which spent 13 weeks on the US charts. But it was the Four Tops recording of the song from their 1967 album called Reach Out. It peaked at number 3 on the UK singles chart in that year, The Four Tops and Walk Away Renee. Coming up next, an absolutely classic piece of Philadelphia soul.
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I love music, which is why I'm bringing you the Soul Train, some of my best and favourite things from the 60s, 70s and 80s in soul, Motown, funk and dance music. That was, of course, the OJ's, Philadelphia's finest. Well, originally they're from Canton, Ohio, but they became one of the staple bands of the Philadelphia sound, written by Gamble and Huff, from their 1975 album Family Reunion. It got to number 13 in the top 40 singles charts in the UK by the OJ's in March of 1976. And when Holland, Dozier and Holland left Motown, before they founded Invictus Records, they had a small company called Hot Wax Records, and their premier soul all-girl vocal group on Hot Wax Records were a group called Honeycomb.

featuring a young Ray Parker Jr. on rhythm guitar in the band there. That's Want Ads by Honeycomb, the American R&B and soul band, who were quite successful in the States. That was indeed number one record in the States, but sadly they had no chart success over here in the UK.

also known as the Detroit Spinners or the Motown Spinners. That was The Spinners, American R&B group from Detroit, Michigan, who had that song by Linda Creed and Tom Bell, Ghetto Child, released in 1973 from their album called Spinners. It was the first UK top 10 hit in the UK, reaching number 7 in 1973, The Spinners and Ghetto Child. Now, back in the mid-early 50s, a couple of people were growing up in Dallas, Texas, and they'd known each other since they were very young children. They met taking piano lessons. They remained friends for a much longer time and got together to make music. They were Kevin Leon Yabra, Alisa Delois Peoples, and together they just took their surnames, called themselves Yabra and Peoples.

Story of My Life, Don't Stop the Music by Yarborough and Peoples came from the duo's 1980 debut album, The Two of Us. It was released as a single in 1981. It got to the Billboard Hot 100 Top 20 and reached number 7 in the UK and helped them to earn a gold record for the disc. Now, what happens when you get a song that was written in 1930 by Jimmy Campbell, Reg Connolly and Harry M. Woods, recorded by the Ray Noble Orchestra, recorded by Bing Crosby? What's that got to do with soul music, you might say? Well, later on in the late 1960s, the song was taken and given a completely new treatment. It was called Try a Little Tenderness, with backing from Booker T and the MGs. It was treated wonderfully by Otis Redding.

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0: 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If you're joining us from the Heartlands Hospital in Bordesley Green, it's good to be with you. 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